0: Q-Radio Newry and Moore through the night.
1: You know what you're getting with a football away game. 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Tactical discussions.
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1: 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Trying to get a chant going. Half-time pies. Hoping for a last-minute winner. Happy with the point. Sometimes in life, you just know what you're getting. 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
1: It is a class song, isn't it?
0: That's very good. So good. I had to play Amy some clips of Marbocado songs there because you're not...
1: To give me a little bit of a reminder.
0: We're a little bit tight for time, but 45 seconds of one of the best dance songs ever made. You know this one, right?
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0: disco icons. Sophie Ellis-Bextor, Groove Chat, Efficient Love. It's playing on Q Radio. It's Friday and it means it's time for this.
1: What's for tea? 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
0: Yes, it's time to send me your best voice notes for your chance to win with Domino's. This is What's for Tea. Every week I ask you, hey, what are you having for your tea tonight? You tell me, and if you get really descriptive and I happen to really like your voice note, then you are the winner. That's how it works. The prize up for grabs is a large double deal from Domino's Pizza. And actually, I'm having pizza for my dinner tonight. I am having kind of a party with friends, but not really a party that they're going to enjoy. No, I am making them help me decorate for my husband's 40th birthday. More on that later, but I'm rewarding them with pizza for their efforts. And I think that's probably the best reward you could give someone, isn't it? But anyway, what are you having for dinner? Get descriptive. Tell me all about it on WhatsApp. A voice note to 07702-687-001 could make you a winner. And on the way, we have got a pride anthem that's going to make us all feel like a winner. A classic hit originally by the Weather Girls, but we're going to do the Jerry Halliwell version, and it's being played for Angelo in Dunmurray.
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1: Oh, I absolutely love the voice note that I've selected as the winning one this week. Thanks to everybody who got involved with What's for Tea. But here's who is taking the prize this week. It's Megan.
2: So, Jordan, let's talk dinner. My wife and I are going on holiday next week. She is panicking because she hasn't eaten healthy. So this weekend, she's told me under no circumstances, no Chinese's, no pizzas, no takeaways. She wants meat, veg, no carbs. So she thinks we're having steak and veg, but I am going to get a Chinese. It's Friday. I've worked all week. I'm tired and I want a big, massive Chinese. That's what we're doing. Or a Domino's if I win.
1: I absolutely love that. Number one, because who doesn't love a massive takeaway for dinner, especially on a Friday? But number two, I think that really sums up most relationships and marriages. There's always someone who's trying to eat healthy, trying to get into routine, and then someone who's there sabotaging them. And as the one who's normally trying to be healthy, I'm very open to sabotage as well. I don't really mind if my husband ever suggests going off the healthy wagon. But listen, thank you so much. You have won with Domino's Pizza. And a big shout out to your wife, Brooke, who's just finished her degree as a mental health nurse and secured a job. Oh, now she's definitely earned a wee Chinese and a Domino's, of course. Throw that in for good measure.
0: Jordan Arnold.
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right across Northern Ireland for your Friday night. This is Dance Anthems with me, Gareth Woods, Alex Parry, Don't Give Me Your Life. What a banger! Shout out to Sandy P and the boys kayaking up the Lagan this evening. Oh, be careful. Sounds fun though. Hello as well to Melissa and Adam, who are having a few beers and enjoying the tunes. And a shout out as well this evening to Oren. This came in from your brother Finn. He says, look forward to a boozy barbecue next week. Lovely stuff. I've got Push on the way for Phelan, who is celebrating his 21st today. That's coming up. What a track you have requested. Tune indeed. Also music from Alex Godino. But first, let's get this off from Christine Blonde. This is Love Shy, playing here on Q Radio's Dance Anthems. Turn it up nice and loud. Hey.

If you're loving these tunes, get in touch with the show this evening and let me know. 07702 687 001. You can also call the studio if you fancy it. 90 236 967. Coming up in the next couple of minutes before we head into the second hour of the show, got Fragma, Every Time You Need Me, some Kelly Lorena as well, with a Clubland classic, Tell It To My Heart. Can't beat it. Let's go back to the text. Hello this evening to Baz, Kevin, Sammy and Big Bad Adzo, who are down in Bray tonight, cooking a wee barbecue and loving the tunes tonight. Good to hear. Keep your radios turned up nice and loud. Right, let's get this on. Can't beat it. Love this from William Orbit. This is, of course, Barbers, Adi Aljo for Strings on Q Radio.

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0: All right, can I get one ranch sauce, two Korean barbecue, and
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